0: Max.
1: I walk up to the teller, I give her the letter. 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
1: Son of a, need you cool. Are you cool?

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1: And may I say, a very fine day it is indeed. Carved and sculpted in the approved manner by the hand of the Almighty.

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Set his soul straight on the matter at the heart. They all look pretty happy in the morning. Jimmy didn't like his voice in the swirl of birds, so he went around.

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I say you look so fine that I really want to make you mine. 4, 5, 6, come on and get your kicks. Now you don't

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It's a 1, 2, 3, take my hand and come with me, because you look so fine that I really wanna make you mine. Really wanna make you mine. 4, 5, 6, come on and get your kicks. Now you don't need a

sounded like that. Well, this next song, whenever we wrote it, we didn't know there'd be that many rock and roll motherfuckers that can relate to this song. But if you can, we'd love to hear you sing along now.